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I drive Mercs past poor people. 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

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It was reckless and we

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And if you've got the app, you can take us anywhere you like around the world. Absolutely amazing. Right, what we got this morning for you, it's a hump day, midweek. It's about 7ish, around that sort of line. I'm going to give you three in a row, guess the year, which we do Monday, Wednesday and Fridays here on The Breakfast Show, just for you to join in and have a bit of fun with that. Loads of great stuff going on for this morning as well, some great tunes for you to listen to. There is a slight technical hitch this morning, though. You need to be aware of this. The text line and WhatsApp is currently down at the moment. A few technical issues here in the studio. So if you are sending in a message or you have sent a message, I'm not going to get those this morning. So I do apologise for that. But please listen in and get involved with everything that's going on in the show. You listen to Interbeats Radio. It's Steve-O's Breakfast. Good morning.

Katy Perry featuring Nicki Minaj, Swish Swish, here on your favourite radio station, Interbeats Radio. Good morning, boys and girls. Just joining us, Hump Day, Midweek, Wednesday. Getting you halfway through the week. Halfway there or halfway on the way back? I never know. As I said earlier, text line and WhatsApp is currently down at the moment, so you won't be able to get through to me. On those this morning, do apologise. Sit back, enjoy the tunes. I'm still going to do the Guess the Year at around 7:30-ish. You can have a go, play along at the home with that and see if you can guess what year we're talking about this morning when we get to it. Right, coming up next, we've got some Sigala and Ellie Irie, I think it's pronounced. Came Here for Love, here with me, Steve-O. It's breakfast time. What have you got? Are you having bacon eggs or is it just a piece of toast this morning? Do you know what? At the moment, I'm into the strawberry jam on toast. Absolutely love it.

Bruno Mars. Bruno Mars. I don't know why I did that. Bruno Mars. There we go. A 24K magic here on your favourite radio station. Can I say, have a big shout out. It's Wednesday morning, hump day, a midweek. A big shout out to the two bosses, Lee and Dazza. They're locked in right now listening and loving the show. It's Interbeats Radio, and the text line's down today. So please, if you are trying to get through to me on the text line, it is down today. So please come back tomorrow. Save your messages for tomorrow and text me double the amount.

It's not quite as easy this morning. It's a text line down, but we're still going to do three in a row. Play along at home. It's going to be fun. So I've got a year, three songs, and you just have to, you can play at home this morning. If you get them all right, pat yourself on the back, have a look in the mirror and say, well done you. Okay. It's as simple as that. Right. Okay. Three songs. Here's your first one. But what is the year?

There's your first of three. KC and the Sunshine Band, Give It Up. If you're playing along at home, guess the year. Actually, it might be easier than you think, or it might be a little more difficult. I'm not sure. And the next one is an easy one for me. I know exactly when this came out. Please.

Three in a row, guess the year. That's your second one. Duran Duran, Is There Something I Should Know? But what's the year? I've been a little bit cheeky on these three, you know. Right, text line down, so you can only play at home this morning. Okay, there's one more for you from what year? Guess the year. One more this morning. This is Into Beats Radio. Absolutely loving it.

Take by The Cure. That's called The Love Cats here on your favourite radio station. This is Interbeats Radio. Now, the text line and the WhatsApp is down this morning, so you just have to play along at home this morning. Just a technical issue, nothing to worry about. Save your texts up and send them tomorrow. How's that? Okay, three in a row, but guess the year. What are you guessing? What are you thinking? Now, I've been a little bit cheeky because the first one I did this morning kind of was a bit of a wild fly, really. It came from the corner, you know. Casey and the Sunshine Band, Give It Up, was the first one I played. And you're thinking, I know you're thinking, 1982. Now, that was released in 1982, but didn't do anything until 1983. So the correct year this year, if you guessed at home and guessing along and playing along, which I know you are, is 1983. There you go. If you got it at home, give yourself a pat on the back and smile at yourself in the mirror and say, I knew I was right. Here's the Digital Farm Animals now with Millionaire. Well done if you got those right at home.

Bob Marley and the Wailers. Do you know what? When you hear some remixes, something that's been made a bit more up to date, sometimes they lose the vibe of what they actually were. But actually, I think that one's absolutely amazing. Really is good. Almost as good as the original, I would say, if not a little bit better. It's Interbeats Radio. Here comes some JT for you. Yeah.

Kongs versus Cooking on Three Burners. That's This Girl. Good morning. Welcome to Interkeep's Breakfast Show. If you've just joined us this morning, it is Brekkie with Steve-O. 7 to 9, Monday to Friday. Today, midweek, Wednesday. How's the week going so far? Have you had a good start to the week or not a very good start? Some people, better than others. But if it started bad, let's hope it finishes better. Sorry,

0: Galantis, No Money, with an absolutely massive outro. Goes on for ages. It's still going. Goes on for ages and ages. It seemed to be some radio. Where are we? We're coming up halfway through the midweek show Wednesday. Just some great tunes for you. Getting you ready for the rundown towards the weekend. That's what we're talking about. Our weather's not looking too shabby across Bedfordshire today. So I hope you, whatever you do, enjoy it.
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99 Souls, The Girl Is Mine, featuring Destiny's Child and Brandy. I've just been sitting here thinking about, you know, things I really like, and, you know, there's a lot of things that I really like. Now, thinking about sounds and things, that was getting into my mind a little bit, sounds and things. And one of the sounds I really like is the sounds of sax. I absolutely love the sound of sax. It's absolutely brilliant. That instrument just sounds absolutely amazing. And talking about sax, this is Fleur East.

Sigala, Easy Love. It's Interbeats Radio. Okay, it's Wednesday morning. Text line's currently down, so you're not going to be able to get through on the WhatsApp or the text line this morning, which means you're all part of the Silent Listener Club. Okay, so all of you today are all silent listeners. How does that feel? Does it feel all right or not? Okay, here comes some OMI and Cheerleader. Goes out to all of the silent listeners this morning.

RMI cheerleader. Now, with the text line down and the WhatsApp down, I'll give a shout out to all of the regular listeners, the ones that normally text in. So, Kios Karen, good morning to you. Normally locked in. Disco Dave, Carol, good morning to you. Caroline, hello. Jeffrey, Adrian the Tipper Driver. Claire, Kyle, Rio, Roxy, all listening. They're silent listeners today, not normally. So if you can't text in today and you are a silent listener, believe it or not, because you can't do that. So I've just given you a shout out to the regular listeners, the ones that I know that are always there.

Little Mix, bit of Black Magic there this morning on your favourite radio station. Now listen, I like to do links to tracks and things. Every now and then I'll do a link that brings in the next song. And I'm looking through my track selection for today, of the tunes that I brought with me to load up for you today. And I've got a track in there by The Weeknd, and it's called Can't Feel My Face. And I was just thinking to myself, what sort of a link could I do to a track that's called Can't Feel My Face? And I can't get one. I'm not playing it, don't worry. I'm going to go with this one, Kylie Rae Jepsen, I Really Like You.

Carly Rae Jepsen, I really, really, really like you. I really do. I'm playing the tunes for you. That's what I do. Centrebeats Radio, remember, it's your radio station. If without you, we wouldn't be here. Right, here's a Diana Ross remix for you. It's the Barry Harris 2018 remix of a great tune. 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

Katy Perry. This is How We Do. Oh, no, this is How We Do Breakfast Show on Interbeats Radio. 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Loads of tunes coming your way. Next one up is a track by Keezer. It's called Giants in My Heart. I'm

tried my best and now confess a love with less. I gave the most and took the loss for what I chose. I fought for you, you led me to a painful

Mr. Probs and Woes. Oh, we're right on the way through part two now. A few more songs for me this morning. Hope you enjoy the tunes. Loads of great stuff still to come your way. And don't forget, after me, it's Frenchie, takes over 9 o'clock until 12, and then David Clark, 12 till 2. There's your line up until lunchtime. We're

Clean Bandit featuring Jess Glynn, Rather Be. Now, the idea of a breakfast show is to wake everybody up and shake away those sleepy blues. You know when you wake up and you don't want to do it, don't want to go to work, don't want to go to school, don't want to do anything. The idea of my music and my tunes are to cheer you up and make you feel good. I'd rather be. And more importantly, to make you feel happy, you know, because that's the idea. You don't want to wake up in the morning and feel down and miserable, because if you do, it lasts all day. I just want to make you happy.

Pharrell Williams and Happy. Now, some people say, Steve-O, you must be a bit of a freak. Every morning you get up and you're full of energy and you get on the radio and make everyone smile. And you're a bit of a freak, you are. And then the people that know me more, that know more about me, they say Steve-O's all right, but he definitely is a bit of a freak. He really is. I'll accept that. You know, I'll accept I'm a freak. No problem with that whatsoever. I'll take it.

0: Enrique Iglesias featuring Pitbull. I'm a freak. You know, I'll take that, I know. Sid to Beast Radio, it's a Breakfast Show with me, Steve-O. I've got a couple more tunes for you this morning. That's two more, if you get confused by that. Two more from me, then I'm out of here, then the Frenchie takes over. He's here from 9 until 12 with some great tunes, as always. Here's the Chainsmokers. This is called Selfie. If you want to.
1: When Jason's at the table, I kept on seeing him look at me while he's with that other girl. Do you think he was just doing that to make me jealous? Because he was totally texting me all night last night, and I don't know if it's a booty call or not.

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Yeah, the one next to the girl with no shoes on? That's so ratchet. That girl is such a fake model. She definitely bought all her Instagram followers. Who goes out on Mondays? Okay, let's go take some shots. Oh no, I feel like I'm gonna throw up. Oh wait, never mind, I'm fine.

That's to be the Chainsmokers and Selfie here on your favourite radio station. One more from me and I'm done for your midweek show Wednesday. Thank you for your ears today. You've all been amazing. Thank you so much for listening to Interbeats Radio. The more you listen, the more you support the cause, the more people that get listening, the better it's going to get all the time. I thought this was an appropriate tune to finish off with today. This is Coldplay and it's called A Sky Full of Stars. Take care of yourselves. Have a great Wednesday. I will be back tomorrow, same time, same place. Take care now.

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0: It's Interbeats Radio. It's the home of good music. Good morning, good morning. Big shout out to Steve-O for the last two. I'm here for the next three. Good morning, Roxy. It's Wednesday morning. It's Double Up Wednesday. Buy one, get one free. Bad deals on Tesco's. Bad deals on Sainsbury's. You're probably wondering, what's today's Double Ups? Every Wednesday, we like to give you something different. And today's no different. It's Bantu Solo. That's the hashtag. Hashtag band to solo. Artists that came from bands and then went on to have a solo career. I mean, I'm kind of cheating here. I think Bob Marley came first before the Wailers. Or was it Bob Marley and the Wailers? And then Bob Marley by himself. Either way, that's what we're doing. From band to solo, or group to solo, however you wanna put it. I wanna love you. Good morning. Text lines down today. Unfortunately, we can't interact. I wanna love you. Just for today. Good morning, Sam, over there at the Harper Center.
1: And treat you right.

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Good morning to Tracy. How you doing? Chow down. Love and respect. Every single time. Wednesday morning. From band to solo. That's the double ups.

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I was entertained. I was just painting my garage. Keep up the great work. What's going on? I tell you, Ronnie, man, he's a madman. In a good way, of course. 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We're jamming.

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0: 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His career blew up. 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
1: Double up Wednesday.
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0: All right, into this. Two tracks. Let's go.

0: Michael Jackson, rest in peace to the legend, to the king himself. It's the home of good music. Oh, that strain to Beyonce, of course, who came straight from Destiny Child. They had a fantastic career, Destiny Child. I mean, they had a great time, Destiny Child. Of course, it was Beyonce, Kelly Rowland. Then they changed a couple of different members as well. But the front two, really, the main two that we all know about from Destiny Child is Kelly Rowland and Beyonce. Beyonce coming first.
1: Behind, let's go!
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0: To a fantastic solo career.
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0: Before I let you go, featuring Fat Man Scoop.
2: Ooh,
0: good morning.
2: Ooh.
0: How's everybody doing?
2: Ooh,
0: it's Wednesday.
1: Before
0: Costa del Bedford.

Interbeast Radio, from band to solo artists. That's the double up today. That's the hashtag, hashtag from band to solo. Of course, there's so many of them. That was Beyonce. Of course, we all know where she comes from. Destiny's Child. I mean, there's so many of these artists. I could be all day. I could literally be all day. I mean, some of the artists, I might just start digging up some new music. All right, just all for your entertainment. But I'm talking about, you've got, I mean, I don't really play stuff like this, but just to tell you what I'm talking about, I mean, you've got famous people like Paul McCartney. We all know Paul McCartney came from the Beatles, right? He came from the Beatles. Diana Ross, I didn't really think about Diana Ross, but Diana Ross, she stepped away from the Supremes to build a storied solo pop and R&B legacy, all right? But she was from the Supremes, all right? She was definitely from that. Then you got legends like Eric Clapton, all right? Where did Clapton come from? He went from groups like Cream and Derek and Dominoes to a legendary solo career. Now, I never knew about Eric, yeah, and the Dominoes. I knew nothing about that, all right? I'm telling you, new age technology will have you looking very knowledged. That's not even a word, is it? It's not even really a word. But let me get straight back to the point. From band to solo, all right? You've got people like Lionel Richie. He left the Commodores, all right, to become a chart-topping balladeer. Let me say it again. He left the Commodores to become a chart-topping balladeer. Let's have it, Lionel Richie, all right? Then you've got people like Justin Timberlake, all right, who left NSYNC and then he had a fantastic solo career. I mean, speaking of NSYNC, who was in NSYNC in the first place? Some of them guys, they look old now, right? They got dodgy knees and everything. You had Joey Fatone, all right, who was a vocalist. You had Lank Bass. You had JC Chazes. I don't even know if I'm saying his name correctly. You had Chris. You had Chris Kirkpatrick. And then, of course, you had Justin Timberlake, who went on to have a fantastic career musically. He ain't made nothing new in a while, but he was making some great tracks.

That's the vibe. Wanna say good morning to Jason, Mr. Ruff. How you doing, Nikki? Mrs. Ruff. Big 5-0 this weekend. Hey, Brownies, how you doing? My text line's down. Unless you know my personal, you can't get involved. That's just for today. It'll be sorted later this afternoon. Justin Timberlake, Rock Your Body. Shouts out to Chow Down. Every single time. If you haven't checked them out yet, make sure you go check them out. Go treat your belly to some great food. Treat your taste buds. Ain't that right, Trace?

to say good morning to Kios Curran. Hey. You guys can't get involved today. Text line's down. I can still shout you out though. The home of good music. Bringing it back to the UK. He went from BBK, boy better know, to a great solo artist. I'm talking about none other than Skepta. Love Me Not. Time check. 9:42. Wednesday morning. Break here.

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Music so good it makes you say, French, give me another one. And I keep it moving. Skepta. From Boy Better Know.

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0: Frenchie, can I have some breakfast now, please?
1: What would you like, young man? I tell you what you're having today. You're having oats. You're having the oats porridge. That's exactly what you're having. You know what? I remember as a youngster, I hated porridge certain times. I didn't want to eat porridge, right? I wanted bacon and eggs. I wanted the full English. That's what I wanted, minus, of course, the black pudding, right? That does not deserve to be on a plate, but I wanted a fry up, all right? I wanted toast. I wanted eggs. That's what I want. I didn't want oats, all right? I do like cornmeal porridge, though. Mumsy makes that great, but oats, I tried to boycott that back in the 80s, all right? Mumsy tried to have me eating oats and Weetabix on a regular basis, all right? Weetabix. Always ate Weetabix with hot milk, all right? I've never in my life eaten Weetabix. I mean, I'm lactose now. Totally lactose intolerant. No cereal for me. Nope. But I noticed over the years, people do fancy things with their Weetabix, yeah? People are putting bananas, cherries, you know, a little drizzle of honey, you know, a little homegrown honey as well from the farms. Why you lot are getting exotic out here, you know, with cold milk, a dash of cold milk, what? Listen, I used to have that hot. That's how I had it. Anyway, less of that. It's a breakfast show. Breakfast and brunch with a Frenchman. Bonjour. I was literally about to start giving you the one important text line, forgetting once again. I'm so used to doing it, forgetting that it's down today. So if I'm not shouting you out, I'm not being rude. The text line is down today. But this is what we're doing. Band to solo, all right? Band to solo. Some of your favorite solo artists that came from bands. I mean, I take you back to 95, right? It was my last year in school. I'm not sure whether it was 95, but what I do remember, I know I left school in 95, but I went back in 96 for sixth form, right? But what I do remember, whether it was 95 or 96, there was a group when I was younger called Take That. I was in school, all right? And when they split up, I remember girls breaking down. Girls were breaking down, girls were crying, girls were shedding their tears, girls were comforting each other and hugging on the school corridors, all because Take That broke up. All right, I mean, I ain't gonna take that in the French files. We're not gonna be playing Take That this morning, but this is what happens. I mean, it's just certain groups mean so much to certain people that when they split up, it's like it's the end of the world. All right, it's not the end of the world. I mean, my love affair with hip-hop came from NWA. 10 years old, maybe 11 years old, one of my cousin's friends says to me, Francis, can you hold my Walkman for a minute? I held it for a minute while he's playing basketball, one-on-one against my cousin H. All right. I've just put on the headphones and pressed play, and I heard Straight Outta Compton. I'd never heard music like that before, and I was like, wow, from then on, I was hooked. So when NWA split up, I felt some type of way.
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0: from group to solo. It's Dre and Snoop, Nothing But a G Thing. This takes me back to 1992. Used to love this. Shouts out to my cousin H. We played this again and again. Rewinding them old school videotapes. MTV Raps.
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0: Buy one, get one free, man. Buy one, get one free. That's how we're doing it this Wednesday morning. Breakfast and brunch. Let's keep it moving. Who's up next? It's a shame that the text line is down right now, because you guys could be getting involved and letting me know your favorite artists that once came from bands or groups and then fantastic solo artists. Kios Karen, I know you're getting involved. I know you're probably saying something right now, but your texts ain't coming in. So once again, I'm not being rude. If I haven't shouted you out, I haven't read out your message, it's because the text line is currently down. WhatsApp is currently down as well, all right? So that'll get sorted out sometime today and we'll be back to normal as usual. Okay. Now, my eldest, shouts out to Monique, all right? She's at work right now. But I think she's coming on 27. Yeah, she's coming on 27. Jeez, I'm getting old. That's not what I'm talking about. What I'm talking about, she's coming on 27. But I remember when she was a little girl. Bless her, all right? She loved off this group. Absolutely loved them all the time. Yeah, I think her first ever concert, her mum took her to watch this particular group. The group that I'm talking about is Enna Dubs. All right, we're gonna take it to Camden Town right now. Oh yeah, we're gonna take it to Camden Town. We had Dappy, we had Talisa, who went on, yeah, to have a decent career, made a bit of music, and then she was judging on X Factor with Simon Cowell and the rest of them. All right, and then something happened when she got into a sticky situation. It looked like she might be off to the penitentiary. Her Majesty's pleasure. She looked like she might be off to jail, but it didn't happen, and she's kind of disappeared, yeah, from the limelight. Totally disappeared. I don't know what's happened to Lisa. Where have you gone? And then you had the other guy called Phaser. I think it's Phaser. Point is, my daughter used to absolutely love this group, N-Dubs. From N-Dubs to a solo career, it's none other than Dappy. So they split up. Members wanted to pursue individual music careers. As

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1: Where's your coffee, wakey, wakey, rise and shine? I tell you what, man, I couldn't even start my day without a coffee back in the days. Yeah, I needed my coffee. I needed one first thing in the morning. I needed one mid-morning. And I needed late afternoon, or maybe when I got home from work or whatever, 5:30, 6-ish. All right, I was having 3, maybe 4 coffees a day. It soon started to get to me. I don't touch the stuff no more. All right, I do not touch the stuff anymore. Mind you, it's the Brekkie and Brunch show. Have your coffee, man. What are you sipping on? Kenko, Nescaf. Have your coffee. All right, espresso. That will give you wings, man. That will give you wings. Have your coffee. Have your tea. Have your orange juice. Have your muffin. Have your crumpet. Have your crumpet. Yes, have your crumpet this morning. Put a little butter in there. Come on. Yeah. Enjoy your breakfast and enjoy some vibes on the home of good music. All right. It's Interbeast Radio, the home of good music. I'm gonna give you the text line anyway. It might just pop back up while I'm live on the radio. 07-396-951-065. If you send your message and I don't read it out, the text line is currently down right now. It's Wednesday morning, double up Wednesday. Buy one, get one free. We got better deals on Tesco's. Let's talk back to the music. Who we playing next? We're going straight back across the pond to New York. I'm gonna go for Busta Rhymes this time. All right, so Busta Rhymes, of course, many of you guys know Busta Rhymes. He's got a group as well called Flip Mode Squad. All right, they haven't made an album in many years, but Busta Rhymes and the Flip Mode Squad, we all know about that. But being that we're doing from band to solo, group to solo, did you know that Busta Rhymes came from a group called Leaders of the New School? All right, this was back in 1989 1990, many years ago. All right, Busta Rhymes came from a group called Leaders of the New School, and he's gone on to have a fantastic solo career. Gonna send this one out to Elijah. Good morning, Rachel, how you doing? Out to Debbie and them. Bus a bus. Let's go.

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1: Give me some more.
0: Buy one, get one free. Out into this. From the studio.
1: Give me some more.
0: Never mind the studio. From the band. From the group. To a solo career. Back to back on Buster. This is Lion Babe. And Buster Rhymes. Let's go harder. Let's go.

0: Good morning, management.
1: Give me some more.
0: Big shout out to Platinum.
1: Give me some more.
0: Good morning, Platinum Lee.
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0: Good morning, Dazza. Good morning, Scott.

0: It's Roy. How you doing, sir? Apollo Dan. Good morning. Big shout out to DC. He's on straight after me. Time check, 17 minutes past 10. From band or from group to solo artist, this guy, when he first burst onto the scene, the band, he wasn't even a band, it was a group, and they were called More Fire Crew. I'm talking about none other than Lethal B.
1: I don't know much about hide.
0: Welcome to my playground.
1: I don't know much about playing things safe. I don't know much about you.

0: 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Yeah!
1: Big shout out to Mr. Ori Saunders. Good guy, man. I hadn't seen Ori in so many years. I bumped into him at the Bedford River Festival. In fact, that festival, I bumped into so many people. It's like, you know, the older you get, everybody's literally living their own lives. Everybody has got their own things going on. And some people, they're not really on social media like that. So certain people, you just don't see them for years. Next thing you bump into each other. It's always good to bump into people you know, people that you grew up around and whatnot. Big shouts out to absolutely every single one of you. Once again, I'm not being rude. The text line is currently down. It's going to be sorted out later on today. But what, you know what? We still keep the flavors flowing. Yes, we do. We still keep the bangers banging. Yes, we do. Okay. What's going on? I'm trying to be Ronnie T right now. Ronnie, man. He's a funny guy, very entertaining guy. I was painting my garage yesterday, right? And I brought my Bluetooth speaker outside, and I was painting away, and I was vibing to Ronnie T. He makes me laugh, man. He's like, Ronnie, I didn't think he was a comedian. I never knew he was a comedian. You know that? You know me and my brother. Well, my brother is not part of it no more. But you know that I like to do comedy shows. Shouts out to Hustle the Money. The last comedy shows we did, it was with them. Big shouts out to Major and the Captain, of course. You know we like to do comedy. Ronnie, I've got a space for you or live on stage. You're a funny guy. What's going on, Ronnie? What's going on? That's his catchphrase. All right, make sure you catch him every single Monday, every single Tuesday between the hours of 2 and 4 p.m. Straight after me, though, you got DC. And being that it's Wednesday today, SJ is back in the building. Bonjour, SJ. How the devil?

0: well. All right, so he was born in 1949. He's 77 years old. He's from Tuskegee, Alabama, United States. What else can I give you? And his full government name is Lionel Brockman Richie. Jeez, I never knew your name was Brockman, Mr. Richie. Lionel Brockman Richie is an American singer-songwriter, musician, record producer, and television personality. Let's talk, I Call It Love. Lionel Richie. I'm gonna send this one out to Mumsy.
1: I look at you, you look at me.
0: Little Lionel Richie, Mumsy.

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2: From the Commodores. That's the group to a solo career. It's Lionel Richie.

used to have these house parties all night long. I kid you not. I hated them at the time. I wanted to kick back. Maybe watch Match of the Day on a Saturday night. The uncles were there, playing music all night long. I swear this amped them up. Cause it says all night long. They wanted to vibe all night long. I tell you, man, I feel sorry for myself sometimes. Man, I feel sorry for myself. I tell my mom sometimes, say, "Mom, man, you know you put me through this, man. Listen, I wanted to watch Match of the Day. You lot were playing music all day, all night, all jeez." Maybe that's why we do radio, though. I take that back.

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1: Yo, remember back on?
2: I ain't got coffee.
1: Yeah,
2: I got a bottle of water though. Wakey, wakey, rise and shine. From the band,
1: women,
2: from the group,
1: the
2: to a solo career.
1: Is it not the most the king? Yo,
2: group to solo.
1: Yeah,
2: it's Lauryn Hill.

0: Wednesday. 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She's also an actor, musician, and mother. Played so many roles. The net.
1: Unsure what the balance held.
0: It's Lauryn Hill. This one's called To Zion.
1: By what I had been chosen.
0: A letter to her child.

0: Frenchie, can I have some breakfast now, please?
1: I told you, young man, it's oats for you today. All right, you having oats? All right, all right, all right. I tell you what, I'm going to send you to Ruff and Tracy's, all right? I'm going to send you to Ruff and Tracy. When you get there, say you want the lot. Say you want the big baguette, yeah? In fact, say you want the Philly cheesesteak, all right? Never mind Philly, right? Now, being like it's Bedford, say you want the Bedford cheesesteak, all right? Absolutely delicious. I tried it without the cheese. Well, I can't have cheese, man. You're trying to kill me on the spot. I'm telling you, I can't have no cheese. Oh, boy, but the steak, it was cooked to perfection. Yeah. Nice, a much sprinkle of salt. Some veggies in there as well. I was packed all day. Let me tell you, I was packed to the brim, man. Big shout out to Ruff and Tracy. Go and treat yourself. Don't forget, if you got the Interbeats app, download that app and take us with you. Where you go, we go too as well. And you want some special offers on there as well. We've got special offers on there as well. Like right now, to the end of summer, if you go to Nazar's on Bedford High Street, okay, go to Nazar's, book the table first. All right, they are a business. They get busy. So book the table first. Once your table's booked, you get there, you show them your phone with the app and simply say 106. That's the code. 106 is what's going to get you that money off, all right? That's definitely what's going to get you that money off. Big shout out to DJ Stacy Bass. I was locked into a bit of your show last night as I was up and about. And fantastic work, Stacy. Fantastic work. Big shout out to Sammy's out, of course, over there in Putno. Go check him. Go check him out. Go try out their patties. I don't know where she gets her patties from because I eat patties all the time. But my patties are not like your patties, Stacy. Your patties are they're big. And they're filling as well. Jeez, I feel like I need two right now. I'm peckish right now. I feel like I'm losing weight, let me tell you. Hey, less of that, back to the music. And if I'm not reading out your messages because the text line is currently down, I'm not being rude, all right? It's just that the current text line is currently down. That doesn't stop us doing what we're doing, though. We keep the flavors flowing, we keep the bangers banging. It's summer 2026, the sun is shining. I mean, it's a great day, it's a beautiful day. From group to solo, when he left NWA, I felt some type of way. I was still young at the time.

0: you need to do, just put your back into it. Into Beats Radio 07-396-951-065. I'm giving you the text line, but it's currently down. So if you message me and I don't read out your messages, it's not because I'm being rude. It's just because it's currently down. It's going to be sorted out at some point today, all right? But right now, it's currently down. I have not, unless you got my personal number, you cannot get through to me live on the airways. That will be sorted. It will definitely be sorted. Good morning to Burns. How you doing, Mr. Tom? Mr. Burns, shouts out to you. Shouts out to Denise. And definitely shouts out to Harry as well. Everybody else, good morning. Bonjour. Whatever language that you speak in. Merhaba. Sanwanani. Damn, I get stuck. Hola, hola. I need to learn more. All right. Buongiorno. How you say hello in German? I'm not sure. In Lithuanian, Lee, shout out to Lee. He taught me how to say hello in Lithuanian the other day. I totally forgot. Jordana, how do you say hello in Lithuanian? Hello to the world. All right, let's talk. Less of the hellos. Back to the music. From the band to a solo artist. All right, from the group to a solo artist. Many solo artists nowadays, they all started off in a band or in a group or in a crew, some sort of plus one, plus two, plus three, plus four. Nicole, I can't say her name properly. She came from the Pussycat Dolls. All right, we're not gonna play that today. All right, that's for a different show. But in the 90s, when I was growing up, I tell you, a lot of them young ladies, man, they used to love a group called Jodeci. Absolutely loved Jodeci. All right, these kids and nowadays, or grown people now, that are called Devontae. All right, where did you get the name Devontae from? You got it from Jodeci. Yes, you did. All right, you didn't think up of that yourself. You got that from the group Jodeci. All right, you had Devontae, you had Mr. Dalvin, you had Casey, you had JoJo, and the group were absolute success. Yes, they went separate ways, but the brothers, Casey and JoJo, they went on to have a decent solo career.
1: Girl, knock it off, baby.
0: Knock it off.
1: Girl, knock it off, baby.
0: He wasn't as decent.
1: Girl, knock it off.
0: As when they were in the group.

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0: Who remembers this one? 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How time flies when you're having fun. I'm definitely having fun. Hope you're vibing too.

Guess out to you. When's your old man back? 4 days of peace and quiet, yeah? Big shout out to Karen.

So what's up next? If you're just locking in now, it's group two solo. On the hashtag, play music from artists that came from groups and had great solo careers. Some of them weren't so great, but they still went on to be solo, do their own thing. Everybody wants to be their own man, their own woman. It happens. Into Beats Radio. Who's coming up next? Who's coming up next? I tell you who's coming up next. Gwen Stefani. Gwen Stefani started a music career with a ska pop band, No Doubt, which she helped from which she helped form in Anaheim, California in 1986 alongside her brother Eric. So Gwen Stefani, of course, all right, she's solo. She's had a great solo career, but originally, yeah, she came through with a ska pop band, and they were called No Doubt. Gwen Stefani. Let me introduce myself. Into Beats Radio. Big shout out to Special A.

0: 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From the group to solo. 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
0: Sounds of Sean Paul, featuring Gwen Stefani, of course.

Sean Paul, Gwen Stefani, Jensia. 11 minutes past 11. It's Wednesday the 12th of August 2026. From the band or from the group to a solo career, it's Omarion. Remember Omarion, all right? If you don't know who I'm talking about, you remember a group called B2K. Way back in the days, all right? B2K, the Omarion, he had Lil Fizz, he had J-Book, and he had Raz B. And they were active between probably 98 to 2004 with a brief reunion in 2019. Top hits, bump, bump, bump. Uh-huh. And it's got to be. All right. You remember B2K, but then Omarion, he left and had a great solo career. One of his band members, though, ended up with the mother of his kids. I mean, there's rules to the game. You can't be sniffing around. I don't care whether you finished or not. All right, that's your friend, that's like your brother. He ended up with his baby mother. It's wrong on so many levels. It's wrong. They say you can't help who you fall in love with. Of course you can. Say no.

supposed to be. Of course, Omarion came from B2K. It's four of them in the group. They went separate ways. Omarion met a lovely young lady, had a baby with this young lady. And as things happened, they went separate ways. And one of his band members ended up with the mother of his children. I mean, you can't help who you fall in love with, but there's rules to this. There's got to be rules to this. There's got to be rules to this. I mean, they're not written rules, but it's unwritten rules. No, there's more than enough people in the world to go around for you not to be sniffing around your good friend's mother of you know what I'm trying to say. It was not a good look, all right? So when the band started talking about coming back together and doing more shows, there was a brief comeback in 2019, but it's never been the same, right? They can't, you know, in public they look like, yeah, we could still do something together, but behind closed doors, every time Omarion looks at his friend, he must be thinking something. Yeah, it's all messy. It's all definitely messy. So from B2K, Omarion solo career, he's done well. Out B2K, yeah, the best solo career. All right, we're leaving the US, back to the UK. As I always say to you, I said to you yesterday, all right, I moved to Bedford in 93. I didn't realize that's 33 years. That's 33 years. I'm a proud Bedfordian. All right, you guys have adopted me. This is home sweet home. You can't get rid of me. I'm not going anywhere. All right, I'm staying right here. I love this town. It's home sweet home. Yeah, but before that, it was east of London. All right, it was east of London. All right, we're going to take it to Bow E3. Victoria Park, Roman Road, all them sides there, from Pay As You Go to Roll Deep, and then to a solo career, it's the Godfather himself.

0: Music. Brekkie and Brunch with French.
1: That's right, Brekkie and Brunch with a Frenchman. Bonjour. Straight after me is DC, of course, flipping it and reversing it. I don't know how that's going to work today, all right? I don't know how that's going to work today, being that for him to do that particular show, he needs you guys to interact so that he does that particular flip it and reverse it. Text line is down today, but it is what it is. I'm sure he's going to keep doing what he's doing. Absolute great presenter. A&R Motors, what's going on this morning? Good morning to you. Auction Room, shout out to the guys at Auction Room as well. Good morning to you guys. How you doing? Welcome to the Brekkie Brunch Show. And today, this is how we're doing it, all right? From band to solo, from the group to solo, we're checking out music from artists that were once in bands, in groups, and then they went off to have a fantastic solo careers, all right? I just gave you Esky Boy, Wiley, the godfather of grime, of course, Pay As You Go. He was in Pay As You Go. Shout out to Maxwell D as well. And he was with Roll Deep, and then he's gone on to have a fantastic career by himself. It's a bit crazy from time to time, Wiley, but he is who he is. Fantastic guy, and he's definitely the godfather of grime. Okay, let's talk more music. Let's keep the flavors flowing. Let's keep the bangers banging. Who are we going for next? We're going for Sting. That's exactly who we're going for. We are going for Sting. Now, Sting, all right, when the Police, Sting came from a group called The Police, all right, the band, they were called The Police. When The Police released their fifth and final album, all right, in 1983, they had effectively conquered the world, topping the US charts for 17 weeks, selling out Shea Stadium, and even beating out Billie Jean for the song of the year. All right, Billie Jean was a serious track. Come on, Michael Jackson, you don't play with Jackson, but they beat him. All right, but then Sting left. Don't forget, it was a rock group. This is what I love about music. I love it when a rock artist could jump on a reggae track, right? I love it when a reggae artist could jump on an R&B track, yeah? And vice versa. I love music. Music is just, you're meant to be creative, right? Music, it's all about the feeling. If it makes you feel, even music that you don't understand the languages, because that's how it is nowadays. They serve music from around the globe and you don't have a clue what they're saying, but you could feel the beat, even the songs, the lyrics, you don't have a clue what they're saying, but somehow it's talking directly to your soul. The beat's talking to your soul. It's the music. Let's talk French. Get back to the music. Okay. From band to solo, Sting. I'm gonna cheat a little bit. This is Shaggy's track featuring Sting, of course. It's called Till I'm Morning. Talk to them, Sting.

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3: This next number should be played.

As a stick, AJ on the remix, French's House. 07-396-951-065. Text line is down. I still give you the number though. Go treat yourself to lunch. Nazar, Bedford High Street, Merhaba. They do a beautiful grill there. Finger licking, real tasty.

keeping the flavors flowing, keeping the bangers banging. How would I into this? Sons of Phil Collins. Where did he come from? A group called Genesis. No band chemistry is exactly the same. But whenever you change the lead singer, a group's artist. That seems to shift along. Uncle Phil, can you feel it in the air? Yeah, it's Wednesday, Double Up Wednesday, buy one, get one free. Bonjour, it's French. How you doing, Sid? Zim Connection. Samuka.

from the Genesis into a solo career, making great music. Music you feel in the air. Summer 2026. Breakfast and brunch. Talk to them, Uncle. Uncle Philip. Yeah.

right, DC. I know you shaking the legs. I know you vibing. Ronnie T, can you feel it, sir? Yeah. Good morning, SJ. She's back today. 2 to 4. Keeping the flavors flowing. Keeping the bangers banging. Just another day on Interbeats Radio.

back to back, from Genesis, from group to solo, that's the double ups. Played so many, all for your entertainment. Who have I given you today? Justin Timberlake from NSYNC, Ice Cube from NWA, Dr. Dre from NWA, Beyonce from Destiny Child, Michael Jackson from the Jackson 5, Omarion from B2K, Busta Rhymes, leaders of the new school.

About the music, musication. You know education, right? This is musication. You know the music. Some of you guys don't know where these artists originally came from. The bands, the groups. So musicate. Education through the music. It's the home of good music. Interbeats Radio. Brekkie and Brunch Show 07-396-951-065. I know the text line is going to be fixed at some point today, but it's still currently down. It's still currently down. So if I haven't read your message, right, it's not because I'm being rude. It's just because the text line, the WhatsApp is still down. Maybe might start working while DC's on. So hopefully you can read out all the messages. Maybe might get fixed when SJ's on. Who knows? But what we do know is that we are the home of good music, and we're going to keep providing you the good music, irregardless whether the text line is down or not. All right, we do what we do. We definitely do what we do. Okay, from the studio. I keep saying from the studio. I get mixed up with so many double ups that I do every week. This is from band to solo. From group to solo. All right, we're checking out artists that came from bands or groups and went on to have fantastic and great solo careers. Who's coming up next? Who's coming up next? I tell you who's coming up next. Bobby Brown. That's exactly who's coming up next. So for a soul pop band like New Edition, because that's where he came from. Bobby Brown, before it was just Bobby Brown, he was in the group New Edition. So for a soul pop boy band like New Edition, it remains fascinating, very fascinating, that this one group managed to spin off into two wildly successful standalone ventures. Bobby Brown was one of them. Bobby Brown's solo career that definitely took off. All right, when I was growing up, the 80s, 90s, my cousins and that, my girl cousins, all right, and their friends, they all had posters of Bobby Brown on the wall. Jodeci, Bobby Brown, all these kind of different groups and that, all right? So Bobby Brown's solo career and Belle Biv DeVoe. You know Belle Biv DeVoe? That girl is poison. Yeah. Them guys, they were all one group, right? And the group was called New Edition. So from New Edition to a solo career is Bobby Brown. Let's rock. Beautiful music. Come vibe with me. Band to solo. Group to solo. It's Bobby.

0: Frenchie, can I have some breakfast now, please?
1: Breakfast is done. Breakfast is finished, young man. It's 11:57. It's time for lunch right now. But being that it's 11:57, it's the Brekkie Brunch Show. So we're going to mix both, all right? We're going to give you something for Brekkie and for lunch. Brekkie Brunch. You get it? You get it? You get it? I am... Oh, boy. I'm back later on. I should be back later on between the hours of 4 and 6 p.m. covering the Drive Time Show today. Okay, and I'm back again as well on Thursday. Of course, I'm back every day, Monday to Friday. All right, just not the weekends. Just not the weekends. As I said, I hope you enjoyed the show. It's been a pleasure. I've never done this one before. Yeah, from band or from group to solo. I've never done that one before. Big shout out to Linute. She came up with that idea. I thought, you know what? I'm gonna do that. Yeah, just a little bit of research and everything just came easy after that. Right, I'm gonna leave you with somebody that was in G-Unit. G-Unit is still there, all right? They've not left the group, but they also had a solo album. Tony Ayo, So Seductive.
2: Let's go, people. Let's go. On the count. Let's go on the count. Let's go. Come on. Let's go on the count.
1: Big shout out to Dirty Cash. How you doing, Dirty Cash? Mr. Bucks.

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Good afternoon. This is David Clark on Interbeats Radio. It is Wednesday, the 12th of August, and I hope you're really well. Big shout to Frenchy for the last 3 hours. Catch him every weekday, 9 till 12. And you get a bonus Frenchy today at 4 till 6 on drive time as well. Coming up in the next 2 hours, you can expect great music, a record of the week, and my daily music quiz. Flip it and reverse it. Also, the theme today, we're not doing a theme, shock, horror. The text line's unfortunately down at the moment, so what I'm going to be doing instead is giving you some fun musical facts and playing some songs that relate to it. So you can sit back, relax at work, pretend you're working, and just listen to the show, and you don't even have to pick up the phone. So no texting today. But that doesn't matter. The first song, I Need Dollar. That's because it is 12th of August and I've already spent all my money. Oh well, let's shake it off.

Taylor Swift, Shake It Off. A little bit of a different show today because the text line is down, but if you do want to get in touch, there are other ways because it is 2026. You can go to the Instagram, Interbeats Radio. Okay, make sure it's the radio one, not the Interbeats one. And also you can contact me directly, David Clark Radio, all one word, on Instagram. Now, we're going to be doing fun musical facts today. And I'm going to be playing some songs that are related to it. But don't worry, I've still got Record of the Week. I've still got a Flip It and Reverse It as well. But this was the first video ever aired on MTV. So if you're too young to remember MTV, I'm very jealous, okay? But for those of us who have got grey in their hair or got no hair, the first ever music video aired on MTV was this. I heard you.

here every weekday, 12 till 2. It is 21 minutes past 12, and it's sunny where I am. Hope it is where you are as well. You enjoy yourselves. The text lines aren't up at the moment, so we are doing a fun little music fact. Well, it's fun for me because I'm a total geek when it comes to music. So this next song was written after the artist got very jealous of Diana Ross up on stage hugging everyone. Everyone thinks it's about Princess Diana, but actually it's about Diana Ross and how jealous he was, because after this concert, he went away and wrote it that night. And one thing that was really cool, though, was when he came to England, he took it off the list, the set list, in respect for Princess Diana. But she actually rang him and said, "No, that's my favourite song." So this is Michael Jackson.

into Beats Radio, the amazing Diana Ross there, one shining moment. It is just about 12:30 on Wednesday, the 12th of August. I hope you're well. If you just joined us, just to let you know, our text line is not working today. We're working on it to get it fixed because we want to hear from you. So instead, I thought I'd do some nice music facts today, as it's a music show. And if you are listening, thank you. Big mention to the Harper Centre. We're blaring out all through there. Hello, Harper Centre in Bedford. I hope someone looked up. So the next song is by ZZ Top. Just a fun fact. It's just a fun fact. The name of the only musician who does not have a beard is Frank Beard. That's how highly intellectual my show is going to be today. You're listening to Beats Radio. This is ZZ Top. Give me all your loving.

fact was the International Animal Rights Organisation, PETA, asked the Pet Shop Boys to change their name to Rescue Shelter Boys. The duo refused. So I'm going to be playing Pet Shop Boys Go West. But talking of West, about 7:15 tonight, goes from east, west to east. We've got the solar eclipse and then followed by a meteor shower. And if you're as old as me, you won't be seeing the other one, because the next one, because it's in 90 years' time. So if you've got some glasses or you made a pinhole, have fun with that today, but make sure you keep a check on your eyes. So let's go straight over to the Rescue Shelter Boys.

0: Peter Gabriel's Sledgehammer here on Interbeats Radio. It is just about 1:15 and it is my show, so therefore it can only mean one thing. It's time for
1: Flip it and reverse it. 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Flip it and reverse it.
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0: This is where I take three songs, I flip and reverse them around, and you have to guess the name of the artist and the song just for a bit of fun. However, the text line isn't working at the moment, so I want you to play at home and have fun. And I'm sure all of you then, when the text line's up, will say, oh, I got all three for a change. I'm sure you did. I know who you are. So I'm going to play a song. I'm going to play Flip It and Reverse It. Then I'll give you a clue, and then I'll play it again, see if you can get all three names of artists and songs. Let's take a listen.
1: Flip it and reverse it.

Did you get any of them? Well done if you already got them. But I'll give you a clue to make it a little bit easier. The hint today is wind, W-I-N-D, and not wind, because I was going to try and trick you, but I thought I'd be nice. So it's wind. Okay, now lock that in. Let's have another listen.

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1: Well done if you've got any of those. Don't text in because it's not working at the moment, but play at home, have a bit of fun, gossip with the others, argue, and make me chuckle. Why? Because I was born this way. My

Lady Gaga, Born This Way, in Into Beats Radio with me, David Clark. We're in the thick of Flip It and Reverse at the moment, but please play at home today. Do not text in, as we're just working on the text line, getting that back up and updated. And it'll be a big and better experience for everyone. So if the hint today is wind, okay? See if you can guess all three artists and all three song titles. Let's have a listen.

The hint is wind. Do you know any of those? Play at home and have a bit of fun. I'm going to place two songs back to back, and then you'll hear the answers just before the top of the hour.

on Interbeats Radio with me, David Clark. So we've been playing Flip It in Reverse. A bit quieter today because the text line is down, but we're in the middle of updating it. So I can't wait for that. However, well done if you've got all three at home or even one. Okay, let's have a listen to the answers. Remember, the clue was wind.

Earth, Wind and Fire, September. And Patrick Swayze, She's Like the Wind. I played it yesterday for my ballad belter. Believe I have anything she needs. She's like the wind. Flip it and reverse it. I genuinely thought you'd get all three of those. You may have done, I don't know, but I'll find out for you. We've got a brand new Flip It and Reverse It tomorrow. Don't forget, we've got Record of the Week, and we're talking about fun music facts today. If you learn anything today, I'm like infotainment. I do love a good fact. Okay, so do not go anywhere. We've got another hour here on my show on Interbeats Radio.

0: Interbeats Radio, Lamar, if there's any justice. 2 minutes past one on Wednesday, the 12th of August. I hope you're well. And you listen to the second hour of the David Clark, the lunchtime show. We're in the middle of updating our text line at the moment, so we can't text in. However, I'm going to give you fun music facts. For example, we've mentioned Michael Jackson to the, earlier with Dirty Diana after Diana Ross, but the fact that Michael Jackson's Thriller is the best-selling album of all time, but the best-selling female album of all time, believe it or not, and I would never have guessed this, is Shania Twain's Come On Over. So I'm going to play this for you. Who knew?
1: Let's go, girls.

0: The New Radicals, You Get What You Give. I mentioned MTV earlier, and I remember this was on all the time. Love this tune. Just reminds me of the yellow bucket hat he used to wear. If you just joined us, we're upgrading our text line at the moment, so it's not going to be working for hopefully only a couple of days. But don't worry, you still get the same entertainment. No expense spent here. Listening into each radio. I do a ballad belter on a Tuesday and Thursday. I just thought that you should do this one as well. And if you record it, I want to see it. Tag me on Instagram on David Clark Radio. I want to see you singing along to this.
1: What's up, man?
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0: With all the correct words.

music facts today. So before the Fantastic Four from Liverpool called themselves the Beatles, they were called... What were they called? I'll tell you after Lady Madonna by the Beatles.

Interbeats Radio, The Beatles, Lady Madonna. What were they called before The Beatles? There were a number of names, but there is one here that I have in front of me called Johnny and the Moondogs. They were actually going to be called Johnny and the Moondogs. Some more interesting facts. Well, I suppose how you class is interesting. After The Beloved, Sweet Harmony.

Into Beats Radio, Offspring, Pretty Fly for a White Guy. We're talking about fun music facts today. Dexter Holland, the lead singer of this band, Offspring, is a doctor of molecular biology. And while we're on the subject, Brian May, the guitarist from the legendary Queen band, has a doctorate in astrophysics. And no, it doesn't matter that I'm a Gemini.

Okay, it's 25 past one. I've gone over just a touch, but it's time for my record of the week. It is hump day. This is going to help you through the rest of the week. And if you love it, you'll get to hear it again tomorrow and Friday on my show as well. It's by Jazzy and it's called My People.

hours, Maloko. The time is now. Actually, the time isn't now. Well, it is now. It's always now. It's 31 minutes past one on Wednesday, the 12th of August. You're listening to David Clark on the Lunchtime Show here every weekday, 12 till 2, on Interbeats Radio. Let's make this moment. We're doing fun music facts today, and did you know that Can't Get You Out of My Head by Kylie Minogue was written by Kathy Dennis, which you may know, and it was actually written for Justin Timberlake, and he turned it down. So it became her big comeback song, which is a tune, and you can't get it out of your head. It's really annoying. But years and years ago, the song Toxic, which Britney Spears performs very, very well, was offered to Kylie Minogue, and she turned it down. Let's step back in time instead with Kylie Minogue.

weirdly, Janet Jackson turned down Slave for You. So Britney Spears got that one as well. But the biggest shock is Hit Me Baby One More Time, which is like the pinnacle song for Britney, was offered to another band, and they definitely wouldn't have been scantily clad schoolgirls, which is a very weird, uncomfortable video. And this is the band that originally were going to do Hit Me Baby One More Time. Yeah, TLC. I'd love to hear that version. You listen to Into Beats on radio with me, David Clark, for the Lunchtime Show. Hope you're well.

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5: 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It's Wicked.

amazing. Tina Turner there, the best. Talking of the best, this is Interbeats Radio. And you're in good hands with us. Honestly, I've washed them. We're talking about fun music facts today because our text line is being updated over the next couple of days. But I still want to entertain you, so we are giving you music facts over my show. Did you know Dolly Parton composed both Jolene and I Will Always Love You in one day? She is an amazing writer, amazing artist. Here's one who's not so amazing in my book, and it's going to be controversial, I know, but you know, it's a good one for a pub quiz as well. Elvis Presley recorded over 600 songs, okay? But he didn't write one of them. What they did is they wanted people to buy them, and so they put his name on the writing credits, which means he got some of the writing credits as well, which means a load more people bought them. But he didn't write one song. Shame on you, Elvis. We need a conversation.

to Beats Radio. That is, of course, Toto Africa. Now, the fun fact about this is Toto were Michael Jackson's backing band on the album Thriller. That's so cool. Here's another fun fact for you. The Ramones named themselves after the fake name used by Paul McCartney from the Beatles when checking into hotels. He signed his name Paul Ramone to escape paparazzi, so they called themselves the Ramones. This next song everyone knows, and there's two fun facts about this. The beat taken by Jay-Z was a sample from Apple Loops. This is very geeky, but I used to do music production, and he didn't even change it. So they didn't even write a beat to this. This is just completely lifted off a royalty-free sample pack from Apple. And more interestingly, this was written originally for Britney Spears, but she rejected it. Uh-huh, uh-huh. That's right, Jay-Z.

Into Beach Radio. Imagine Britney Spears singing that. I think that would be all right, actually. It is 5 minutes to two already on Wednesday the 12th of August. I hope you're well. We are over hump day. We're downhill from now all the way to the weekend. I hope you have a lot of fun. I'm going to play one more song, but don't forget to stay tuned in. We've got great DJs, great music up until midnight. And then it starts all over again tomorrow with DJ Steve-O on The Breakfast Show, 7 till 9, Frenchie, 9 till 12, and then me again, you lucky people. I will say goodbye. Thanks for not joining in today, but we are working, we are updating for the greater good of the station and yourselves, the text service. So I will leave you with this song, and I will see you same time, same place tomorrow. Thanks for listening. This is Into Beats Radio.

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3: Testing. 1, 2. Testing. 1, 2. 1, 2, 3. This, oh, jeez, John. 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
1: Now's the time for me to take over this place and everyone in it. Oh, I'm so wicked.

0: Many thanks to Wayne over the past 45 minutes or so. Testing out his new improved broadcasting system. Sounded all right, Wayno. Catch him again on air very soon indeed. Right, for the next 2 hours, we've got an ecliptical mix of soul, some soulful house delicacies, and around about 5 to 7, 10 to 7 when the eclipse is at its fullest. You know, vintage kind of delights, sunshine style. So if you're watching the eclipse, do not look at the sun directly, I'm hastening to add. Make yourself a little camera. Or find, if you've got some glasses, Steve-O's selling them for 18 quid, if you get them very quickly indeed. Yeah, thinking around about 8 or so minutes time, it begins around about 7 o'clock-ish. It's at its fullest for about 10 minutes and then slowly goes to the other side. So we've got the normal hot dishes going up to around about 10 to 7. The vintage culinary delights, sunshine style. Try and fit in some gourmet specials in between them all. Finishing up, getting you in the mood for Apply the Brakes up at 8. Some soulful house delicacies, and there's loads of them this week. I would say get involved with the show, but alas, we've got a gremlin in the works. Rather large one. So if you know me personally, hit me up on the personal. That's up and running. Big up to Ronnie T. Big up to Steve O's locked in as well. And anyone else who wants to hit me up on my personal. It's up and running and waiting for your text messages or abuse, whatever you want to do. I've got large shoulders. I can take it. So without any further ado, let's get on with the show. A little bit disco-y once again.
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Excuse me, sir. I'm trying to find a gourmet soulful music spot. I said the gourmet soulful music spot with Lee the Flavor? Yes. Oh, it's around the corner? At the 106.5 FM building? Oh, cool. Thank you so much. You know, I heard they were serving up some really hot stuff over there, so I just want to, you know, go check them out. Thanks a lot. Have a good day.

The double stack at the top of the show. Kick things off with Norma Jean Wright once again, and that disco rhythm, kind of like a history lesson of disco in that song. And that one there, bringing R&B back for 2026. Ephraim and Can't Get Enough. Doing really well on the top 100 Amazon new releases chart currently. Talk to me. It's what it feel like if

I swear songs are getting shorter and shorter. That one is only 1 minute 51 seconds long. Crazy. I was just caught aware because I got a bit of cardboard, Frenchie, if you're listening. Put a hole in it, put it up towards the sun and used it as a projector. And the eclipse has just started around about, 3 minutes or so into it. And you can, it's just clipping a little bit of the sun right about now. So if you go get yourself a bit of cardboard, stick a hole in the middle of it, put it into the sunshine and project it onto somewhere, you will see the eclipse without hurting your eyes, Frenchie. Do not look at them. This is Jeff Redd, brand new from me. Didn't I Do It?

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Yo, it's your boy L Young, and you're listening to the home of real rap, real R&B and soul, real soulful house, and the classics with lead the flavor on Into Beats 106.5 FM. Yo, Lee, is that cool?

Really nice new single from Alexia J. Track called Feels Right, and before that, a classic sampling, Didn't I Do It, from Jeff Redd, one of the forerunners of that swing beat movement back in the late 80s, early 90s, if you're old enough to remember that stuff.

That's currently sitting at number 2 on the top 100 charts. It's brand new from Lala Hathaway and Jay Ivey, called 47th Street.

0: from a brand new album called What You Bring In. That's Dinner Party, a superstar jazz group. Ninth Wonder, Kamasi Washington. That man, Robert Glasper, recently in the country down at Crystal Palace, supporting Floetry on keys. And that man, Terrace Martin, as well, seems to be working every month. He releases an album, that guy. Not all gourmet soulified, but we still look, check him out and play them occasionally when he does some good soul stuff. Right, it's the eclipse is getting there. I've pinpoint cameraed it, and it's going. I don't know how far it's gone. It's probably about a quarter of the way across, but it's looking quite good out there. And it's very eerie. If you're around and there's birds around, normally the birds are singing, but they've gone a bit weird and not really singing at the moment. It kind of messes them up a little bit.
1: It's like to chase your dreams. It's like this. It's a

absolutely loving that. Dreams on the Passenger Seat is the album, and that is Barbara Boko and Edith Nelson, aka Dame Dame. A track we're playing there called Fire Burning Through the Rain. They're coming from the East Midlands as well, so go check them out. Their album is, I think, is out and available now, but that's a single that has dropped. You need to go and check them out. Proper UK talent on the gourmet rap, slope, soul, R&B tip. Bringing some sunshine music to you now, a bit of Latin vibes. This is called I Can't Go from Ali Starr.

can't wait to hear this girl's album. Ali Starr, I Can't Go. We played another track from her earlier on in the year with Bossa Nova. Got style of vibe to it. And we loved that as well. That's brand new from Ali Starr. It's called I Can't Go. From his brand new album, William Richardson. A track called More and More.

by all accounts, and with my feeble, not so feeble, pinpoint camera that I made out of an old cereal box, it's around about halfway through. The birds are going a bit more nutty around my parts, anyway, around the country, because they don't know what on earth is going on, and neither do a lot of people. This is brand new from Tora I. Vintage Connie Delights right after this with a sunshine feel. This is Girl.

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So you get the app, you can go and listen to us absolutely everywhere. The next 20 or so minutes, sunshine music. This is Mr. T and a Sunshine Groove.

Well, I hope you enjoyed that. Kicked things off with Mr. T, Sunshine Groove, Ramp, and the Chaka Loves You Mardi Gras Swing edit of Everybody Loves the Sunshine. Give Me the Sunshine from Leo Sunship, the awesome I Am a Black Gold of the Sun 4 Hero remix from New Orican Soul, Xantone Black and Search for the Sun, and it's finishing things off with Everybody Loves the Sunshine from DJ Cam Quartet coming out of France. Minutes left of the show tonight. Gonna house things up. Soulful house style. Kick things off with this Shino Black and the Bayo.

That's just about it from me for another week on Interbeats Radio. We'll be back again next Wednesday from 6 through to 8 p.m. And in fact, that's how we do it each and every Wednesday. Quick rundown of what we played in Soulful House Delicacies. We played Shino Black and the Bayo. Rather cheeky, probably illegal, sampling Earth, Wind and Fire. To Ritmo da Rua and Harry Moreo extended remix from Universal Love. DJ Pope and Burn It Up. Harold Matthews, Simone Davis, Sean McCabe and the wonderful One Body. Vanessa L. Smith and Magical Love. And friend of the show, Mr. V, with Sean McCabe. Once again, It Can Be in the background. With some Miles Davis-esque trumpet.

Especially for the Mixcloud crew. We'll have the gourmet specials on there. Little extended version for you guys. It can be a song or a track you like. It can be a dance or a... So thanks for your ears once again. I hope you enjoyed the eclipse tonight. The drums that sets the mood. I hope no one has destroyed their retinas. It could be me and you, east, or you can go west. We could turn up, we can never turn down. I don't know when the next eclipse is. Probably in about another 20 odd years. It could be loud, make it lose control. It could be techno or... I'm out of here. See you in 7 days time, like, it could be a dance. For a proper serving of gourmet soulful music. I'm out of here. See ya.

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Oi, oi, shout to the jail daddy. Big up the Leon. Big up the Holly D. Big shout to the Paul G. Shout out to the guy. Trust me, all the In The Beats crew. 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
1: Track entitled Hyperbeast.

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0: 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Listen to
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on, hold on. Hold on. I got to start this record over again. Wait a minute. That still on this record. I'ma play this for y'all. Hey, y'all get some more drinks going on. I sound a whole lot better.

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